It's Kiss 102.3, playing you nothing but the 90s all day, and it continues next for everybody who has been hitting us up saying, please get some more Celine Dion on the radio. Yes, all right, we hear you. For everybody who has been hitting us up saying, please get some more Celine Dion on the radio. Yes, all right, we hear you.

There is G Flip, Bet on Fire. Smallsy Show is now on Kiss Thursday night.

0: Hit after hit after hit.
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